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0: 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Marker the nearest truck at.
1: Driver believes 246 area on the eastbound side. I patrolled that on my way to your assistant service.

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1: 7354, go ahead.
0: 323 westbound, out with New York Bridge, Charles David 97390. Charles David 97390.

Thank you.

0: 1-4-6, traffic. Westbound, near registration, King Charles Henry, 7459.
1: Mission 215. 2-0-7-2, 2-0-7-2, 2-0-7-2, 2-0-7-2.

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1: 7345, go
0: ahead. Eastbound mile marker 296, Siberia, New York, Reg, Lincoln, George, George, 3151. Lincoln, George, George, 3151.
1: Copy, 232.

Westbound, main branch 1902, Super Noir 1902.

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1: 7314.
0: 249 over eastbound, near registration, Henry, Union Henry, 2960.

7316, 7313.

7354 Syracuse Charlie. 332.6 westbound outwards Nevada Ridge, 837-0 Adam 1. That's 837-0 Adam 1 out of Nevada.

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Clear.

0: 314.
1: 247 over 0, eastbound, Newark registration, Mary Charles Boyd, 3960.
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1: Westbound, New York passenger George Charles John 2844, New York plate GCJ 2844, 288.6 westbound.
2: 220.

0: 7-5 to Syracuse, copy and start. Eastbound mile marker 299, I'll be out with New York Ridge, Henry Adam Edwards 2949, Henry Adam Edwards 2949.
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1: 7314.
0: 251 over 4 westbound.
1: It's going to be a New York registration of King Paul William 4255.
2: 22, 24.

0: 7345, you've got your stop.
1: That's 345.
0: Westbound mile marker 301, I'll be out with me at Rich 45067, Noah David 45067, Noah David.
1: Three, four, five, that's 301 east or westbound.

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0: 7345, copy of that. Eastbound, mile marker 299, I'll be out with New York Ridge, King Zebra Tom 3780, King Zebra Tom 3780.
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1: 346.7 westbound New Greenwich, Lincoln Paul Tom, 234.
0: Forty-two

0: 73 off 4 Syracuse traffic. Over 0, westbound, near registration, John Adam William, 1838.
1: 2256.

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2: 46.

Adam 3546, traffic. Gonna be out of Pennsylvania, Mary Young George 7057. Correction, Mary Young John 7057, 329.1 eastbound. 329.1 eastbound.

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0: Had an investigation for you. 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She's trying to find out information on cyber hacking. 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She's in the service area.
1: Copy. 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
1: 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We'll be at unit 3239.

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1: 7307.
0: See 332 over 6 westbound. I was linking KX ready 9137. Okay, KX 9137.
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0: Syracuse 7314-7324. Head to the Oneida service area. It's going to be for a female patron in the parking lot in a Lexus SUV, gray in color. It's a possible domestic situation. We got a call from the C-Store employee who spoke to the female named Samantha and asked him to call the police. It is 7314, the situation is not ongoing as of this moment.
1: Are both parties together?
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0: Event 3 at 028. That could be a negative. The female is alone. She was on the phone speaking to a secondary party about this.

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0: 326.3, eastbound, new address, Frank Henry Boyd, 2806, is Frank Henry Boyd, 2803.
1: 047.

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1: 14.
0: Just spoke to that patron again. We advised Oneida County for EMS. EMS is going to be en route. She's complaining of tingling in her right arm and right side numbness.
1: Receive.

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1: That's affirmative. It's going to be a gray Lexus SUV.
0: Receive.

0: 7324 to Syracuse, gray SUV. We're going to have a Massachusetts plate of 8 Frank William 975. It's the FW 975. No one's inside. I'm assuming they may be in the building. Do you know the name of the patron we're looking for?
1: Her first name is Samantha.
0: Do we know if she's white or black or Indian?
2: 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She's waiting for you.
0: Appreciate it.

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1: 7307.
0: Speed 329 westbound out of New York, George X-ray, John 6020.
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0: 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At this time, we're going to have one in custody.
1: What do you have one in custody for?
0: Criminal possession of controlled substance.

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1: 7314. We're going to be following EMS to Wynn Hospital 941 status. And can you give me the time of call one more time?
0: 123. Good guy. That's going to be original time call, event 3, it's going to be original time call, 028.
1: Receive, thank you.
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0: Cherokee 7314.
1: 14.
0: What is going to happen with the vehicle? 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
1: The vehicle has been secured and locked. 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
0: 3-6.

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0: 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Can you tell me where it's out of?
1: Affirmative.

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0: Can you have the closest post car swing over there?
1: Affirmative, sir.
0: Oh. You can also start a hook as well. The driver is going to be revoked.
1: 40. That's going to be for a grade 2010 Volvo, correct?
0: Correct. We're going to have the passenger in custody. The client ID for the passenger is going to be New York 832-848-536. 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
0: Stay in Fender Mount for 13 minutes. I can get an ETA if you'd like.
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1: 297.8 westbound, Massachusetts passenger, 6K Zebra, William 39, Massachusetts plate, 6KZW39.
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1: 7311, go ahead.
0: 294.6 westbound Ohio passenger King Mike David 3410 Ohio plate KMD 3410.
1: That's 3406.

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1: 7311, go ahead.
0: 295 westbound New York passenger, Mary David John 4130, New York plate MDJ 4130.
1: That's received 424.

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0: 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KRX 3 at 6 Syracuse, call State Police Patrol, standby for 5 o'clock, post realignment, acknowledge of the vehicle. 7380, post 13, 198-222. 7313, post 14, 220-244.
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1: 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I have one item of debris for you. Send me a 307.9 westbound for a plastic cover. Also at 292 eastbound on the left shoulder, I have a gear for pickup. Two items of debris.
0: Received, thank you.

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0: 0601R29.

Certain Last. One item to bring for you. We'll be at 206.4 westbound. It'll be a fair cover.

Charter 27353. Report of a group of erratic operators traveling west from all marker 343. Call report.

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1: 3236.
0: 7320 post 14, 220 to 244.
1: 3233.
0: 7315 post 14, B 220 244. 7315 14B 220 to 244. 7346 post 15 244 to 266.
1: 1-6.
0: 7323 post 16 266 to 286.
1: 23.
0: 7304 732 R30.

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0: 3722 to Syracuse. Plastic debris at 3079, plastic debris at 292 east for the gear has been removed.
1: 3 east, 741.

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1: 7353.
0: I will be out with New York registration, King Paul Adam, 3339, 325 over 1. Disabled vehicle ran out of gas.
1: Repeat which direction?
0: Westbound.

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0: Clear seatbelt for last unit.
1: Gear at 206 westbound, earthbound moving.

0: 5-6-8 Syracuse, I got a ride the line, that's 6-3.
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1: 7320. 20 Howard, New York. David Victor Boy, 9449. David Victor Boy, 9449. Be at 229 over 8 westbound.
0: 3339.

0: 756, thank you, Chef. Stop. Lincoln Robert Frank, 1242, Lincoln Robert Frank, 1242, 217, westbound.
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0: Our message is 5 Sam King John 23. 5 Sam King John 23. U.S. Bond 226 over 3.
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0: 267 eastbound, 267 east.

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Westbound with New York registration, Mary Charles Henry 3786 MCH3.

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1: 320, Brad.
0: 2 Valley, New Hampshire. Sam. Correction, unreadable tag. I'll be a white Audi 85. Gotta be westbound at 225.

Southeast 0-50. Have the answer engine ready. New Hampshire, Sam, John, Sam, Boy 4, Edward, Sam, John, Sam, Boy 4, Edward.

Syracuse 7302. Report of an erratic operator traveling east from exit 39, orange motorcycle at high speed, weaving through traffic. Caller reports the rider is wearing a gray sweatshirt and blue jeans. No further information.

0: That's primitive. Exit 39 eastbound. Report of an erratic operator traveling east from exit 39, orange motorcycle at high rates of traffic. Riders wearing a gray sweatshirt and blue jeans. No further information.
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0: 141, 1114.

0: 270 westbound, New York registration Lincoln X-ray Zebra 1963, LXZ1963.
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0: 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Supervisor reports a truck driver was trying to dump an entire pallet of lettuce into the dumpster. He was told not to, and then he cut out the supervisor and continued to dump in the dumpster.
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1: Three,
0: 270 westbound, New York registration, John Charles Nora 8597, JCN 8597.
1: 4 8 8 11 54.

0: 7353, sir. Hughes Traffic, New York.
1: Three
0: 341 westbound, New York, Lincoln Sam Victor 4153.
1: Three 1150.

0: 7326 there. Can you get you up and clear? Cap Tower, right?
1: We'll show you back in 1202. It's going to be event 154 at 1131. 154, 1131.

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1: 568.
0: I have completion, I'm at 147 when you're ready.
1: Go ahead.
0: Invoice is 110654. I have near trailer, Charles Henry 23110. There's no damage to throughway property. He's underway. And also, do you have a postcard at the I've got the New York State driver's license. I located that side earlier.
1: Seven three zero one. Can you meet 568 at the barracks? He has a property he found.
2: Copy.
1: 568, copy.

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0: over to Bound with Rhode Island 1, Tom Young 685. That's Rhode Island 1, Tom Young 685.
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1: Seven, three, two, three.
0: 272 westbound, ERF registration, Lincoln Victor King 1311, LVK 1311.
1: 3D 1235.

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1: Negative, we're in Oscar 2 with Quick Mart off exit 44.
0: Sorry, Steve, I have a report of an AA property damage.
1: Copy, do we have details on that?
0: It's going to be on the left shoulder at 340.4 westbound. A maroon Honda. Two maroon Hondas.

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2: I'll be clear and route to that AA at 340 over 1 West Elm.
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1: 7302.
0: It's 305 or 7, Eastbound, Oklahoma, 3 Mary Boy, 038. Oklahoma, 3 Mary Boy, 038. Yeah, budget rental truck.
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1: 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Syracuse 7323. Report of an AA 279 eastbound. It's going to be a white work van in the median.

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0: Received, thank you.

0: This is going to be located at 273 over 3 eastbound.
1: That's a firm. I went by it when I was heading westbound. I just got turned around. I'll be out with it in a minute.
0: 3 eastbound.

0: 273 over 5. On the eastbound side, there's a guardrail on the westbound side that obstructs the tow. It's going to be a winch out only, no injury.
1: 3-2. You want to hold it out?
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0: 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Can I get time event?
1: It's going to be event 199 at 1309. Do you want to hold this as a DV winch out and not an AA?
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0: Syracuse is 7302. Unable to raise 7301, out at a traffic stop, 310 over 7.
1: 7301, Syracuse. I'm secure.
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0: Police number is 24245. Insurance plate 22394, Nancy George.
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1: Zero.
0: 7220, report of a DB 233.1 eastbound. It's going to be a red SUV being pushed by a patron. Has the hood open and the trunk open on the right shoulder.
1: Roy, see that? 233 east.
0: Affirmative. 233 over 1 eastbound.
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0: 7301, report of an AA. It's going to be in the area of mile marker 313 westbound. Call a report that one car accident, had no further information, could only give me an approximate mile marker.
1: Copy. Do they give you a description of the vehicle?
0: Negative. She couldn't give me anything.

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1: Go ahead.
0: 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New York plate, Henry Sam X-ray, 9400.
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0: negative. Have another report, multiple vehicles, car spun around on the shoulder, tractor trailer also on the shoulder.
1: 7301 Syracuse, this is that additional unit, we got a lot of traffic piling up here.
0: Syracuse. 7306.
2: 7302 Syracuse, just go with a mile marker.
0: 7302, it's going to be 314 westbound, 314 westbound.
1: Copy, I'll be there.
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0: 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Looks like that's all for so far.
1: Sorry, Steve, I'll show you what's the 4T36.

0: 7301 Turkey. No major injuries. It's just going to be a check over of two children. There is a language barrier here.
1: Received no major injuries. Eval of two pediatric patients. 1441.
0: Reg for you when you're ready.
1: Go ahead.
0: New York, Winton, William Nora, 9080.
1: RC 1441.
0: 7301, sir. You should probably go ahead and start the tow for that.
1: We'll start the tow 1441.

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1: Eastbound
0: 7320. 20, just to show me out, it's going to be at 234 over 2, eastbound.
1: Yeah, 14, 1446.

0: 7302.
1: I know you're en route to 7301 AA, but we got another report of AA. 312.5 westbound, red Chevy versus a truck showing above. Called in by a passerby, no further information.
0: I know.

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1: 7301 Syracuse, just advising. We have the drive lane shut down here temporarily.
0: Let's see, you got the right lane
1: blocked. That's affirmative, temporarily, while EMS is out here and fire crews clean up a little bit of debris.
0: Status,
1: received 1451. 7301 Syracuse, traffic is flowing still though.
0: Status, received 1451.

0: Sara 6-6-6. Can you say the next available? They're having mechanical issues. He thinks it's a blown engine. Can you advise tow to come over with flatbed? Yeah, 3 occupants.
1: Ed, can you say there were 3 occupants?
0: That's the first one.
1: 3 AC, 1452.

0: Q7302. So you're advised, we got another report of an AA property damage, 312.3 westbound in the U-turn, Dodge Ram 3500, towing a UTV trailer such as a Chevy Trax. It is separate spent from 234.
1: I copy.

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1: RC 1454.
0: Is
1: it just 1AA
0: or 312.5?
1: That's 1AA. 1454.

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1: 5-3.
0: Suzuki Report Virginia 348.2 westbound on the right shoulder. Honda Odyssey towing a U-Haul trailer with a flat tire on the trailer. Mission refusing freeway services. Need a trooper for rules and rights.
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0: 1450.

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1: Okay,
0: he's on. I've made it up to 7301 location. I didn't locate any other AA. If you get any other calls, let me know.
1: That's the 1457. 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
0: 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Patron called back. We have 571 in route now.
1: Copy.
0: 1506.

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1: And that's my number, as well as a PCR number for damage to one rail and three posts.
0: That is received. Stand by one moment.

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1: Advise them. We got another report of AA at the 312.4 westbound.
0: Is there any details on it?
1: Pickup truck versus a towing and trailer versus Chevy track.
0: Copy. Blocking.
1: Doesn't say, called them by, passed by, but we got calls before that it was either on the left shoulder or in the U-turn.
0: Very safe, thank you.
1: 16-17.

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1: As far as I know, it's just me and 7302.
0: So what vehicles were involved in the accident?
1: It was a minivan and a tractor trailer.

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1: Elevator is cleared from the 14th. What's the other accident for the 12-45?
0: That's permanent. We called station back at 312.4 westbound. Patron advised they are in a separate in the traffic backup on the right shoulder.

Syracuse copies, 1529.

0: 7-4-6-3-2. I'm going to start that way.
1: Has received. 1529.
0: 7-3-0-1-3-2.
1: Thank you, Zanon. Syracuse is on 7301.
0: That landing is going to be reopened.
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1: First of all, Hilly 18, John 9227, KST 9227. You can come back to a Dodge pickup. Second one. Lincoln R. Tom 1774, LNG 1774.
0: Keep
1: it
0: in
1: search,
0: Dodge.

0: Yeah, I'm going to need a tow for both vehicles. The pickup has front end damage. The SUV has rear end damage.
1: That's received. We'll start to tow for both. 1536. Does the Dodge have dual wheel second?
0: Not a duly. Thank you.
1: 1536.

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1: Bed number.
2: Testing your SY number is going to be SY260674. 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Time of event was 1460. Thank you.

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1: Relocated with the tractor trailer of my accident to the South Park parking lot on exit 41.
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1: We got a report of a pedestrian, a teenager sitting on the guy rail, taking pictures of vehicles. He is wearing a white baseball cap, wearing shorts, and a black t-shirt. He is 1 mile before the Clifton rest area.
0: Received W and route.
1: 14, correction, 1543.

0: 7352 series, there's some on scene. He is at the end of the A ramp of exit 43.
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0: I'll be transporting one juvenile male to 34 High Street in Shortsville. Starting mileage 35845.
1: 1549. We also got a DV for you when you're done with your transport.
0: Copy.
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0: 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Going to be on the right or the left shoulder?
1: I'm on the left shoulder. You're able to just come up to the 312.
0: Copy, I'm out.
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1: 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We got 565 in route. 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

0: 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Syracuse is on 7302.
1: 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Colin. Tell us the vehicle, show you in the quick.
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0: Ending mileage is 3584D. Can I get a time and number for this pedestrian on the guardrail?
1: Your event number was 256256, time of 1543.
0: Received. And then do we have the details for that disabled vehicle?
1: Affirmative. It's going to be two vehicles in the U-turn at 334.6 westbound, a black pickup and a black sedan. Sedan up on a jack, might be doing a tire change.
0: Received, I'll be in route.
1: 15:59.

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1: 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Earlier invoice number 3605. Red, red, Charlie, blue, Utica, 5571.
0: 1600. Syracuse 7326. Gabby for a TV owner repair, 217 eastbound, vehicle in the right lane, changes their own tire.
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0: Vehicle 5, New York Ridge, Mary Boy Union 9845, Mary Boy Union 9845. We have the Skyler Service Plaza, D Ram, Pacific Eastbound, direction westbound.
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0: Can you stay in the SOTF for Mary Charles George 1650? Mary Charles George 1650. He's got the spare tire on, but it's flat. He's there. Is that something they can provide him?
1: I can't call her and I can't advise you.
0: Copy, thank you.
1: Guys on the shoulder now.
0: Whatever, affirmative, we're moving up now.

0: 7388 Circuit. Be advised, I'm out the Waterloo Interchange for an inspection on the truck in the accident.
1: That is received. 1680.

0: 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Just give them that number.
1: Sir, Houston 7326. Your event number is 273273 at 1559. Talk to 555. They think they can come out and give them some answers.
0: Copy.
1: 1521.
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0: 6, he's now 10-3, 0-2.
1: Both vehicles eventually clear to

0: 7302. Can you check in the area from 321 to 318? Found scat report of a large turtle on the shoulder, possibly wood struck, laying on his back, may be injured. Postcard is still tied up with their estimate.
1: I copy. Large turtle, what was the location?
0: In the area of 321 to 318 eastbound on the right shoulder.
1: 323.

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1: I am at the 334 over 4 U-turn. Vehicle is gone upon arrival. Do we have a time and number?
0: Yes, Steve. Calling the event 263 at 1546.
1: Received, I'll be clear.
0: 3216 20.

0: down 561.
1: Riverside 279, you said that was a way to Brazos.
0: Affirmative, a white Subaru in Brazos by the restaurant parking.
1: Affirm, do you have a callback number?
0: That's affirmative, it's going to be 518-496-0419. Again, that is 518-496-0419. The driver's name is Mike.
1: Thank you.
2: 25.
0: 7320,
2: 2025. 5720. 20, I'll be at 228 over 8, westbound with Massachusetts 1, Robert Frank Boy 46. 1, Robert Frank Boy 46.
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1: Go ahead, 7326.
0: Lincoln William Sam 5568, Lincoln William Sam 5568, 215 over 80 eastbound.
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0: 7323. Yeah, erratic coming from 294 eastbound. It's going to be a black GMC Acadia, came in Cane Lane. Got a New York route of King Boy King 7315, comes back to a 2010 GMC Acura. The post car is handling a animal incident.
1: Time to vent.
0: 292,
2: 292. Time of event was 1621. 1631. 5683.
0: This is on
2: 568. Showing out change bonds for a jump start on a blue Chevy Silverado. Do not call onto our shop.
0: That's received. I also got another road service for you in the Julia Sun service area when you're ready for it. They're going to be by the restaurant parking. It's going to be a 2019 white Subaru Impreza for a lockout. I got a name and number if you like it too. Name is going to be Mike. Callback number of 518-496-0419. Again, that is 518-496-0419.
2: Repeat, can I have a
0: vent
2: time for both?
0: That's received. For the lockout, that's going to be event 279 at 1607. And I will get you a vent for that jump start in a second.
1: Location 273.
0: That's 1632.

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0: 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Your DV for that jump start is going to be event number 293 at 1633.
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1: This is 320 westbound, New York, Lincoln, John Union, 3643 LGAU 3643.
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0: 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I'll take my SY and BCR number now. 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
0: And original time of call?
1: 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And was there anyone transported to the hospital?
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0: perimeter, sir, is... I'm route to 287. There's just a 10 or 12 on this. I'm just getting on the thruway now.
1: Vet number 259-259, time of call was 1544.
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3: 20 with New York, King Charles Frank 9711, King Charles Frank 9711, westbound 224 over 9.
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2: 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Be assisting with traffic control until the tow gets here.
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0: Cherokee, 7326. Head out to 198.5 westbound. Got a report of a blue Fiat 500 with tire issues. We do have a tow in route. They would like a trooper for traffic control.
1: Copy, I'm coming from Skyler.
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0: Station 7302. Report of a 10 Dodge Durango leaving in and out lane, coming from 299.2 westbound, or correction, 299.2 eastbound, Sky, New Jersey State Bridge, Sam 78, William Sam.
1: Copy, that was a 10 Dodge. Model
0: Durango.
1: You cut out. Go ahead again.
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0: 106 over here, Fishbowl. Southern New York, Henrietta Boy. This is Pigeon 573. Henrietta 573.
1: You said 296.8 eastbound.
0: River.
1: 1751.

0: 7326. Got erratic coming from zone 2. Coming from 186.2 westbound, small blue sedan, was road breaking at 18:30. The caller in a red DMP. Awesome. Copy, roger. The postcard for zone 2 is on a different event.
1: Can you repeat, you're broken?
0: Can you pull over erratic coming from zone 2 from 186.2 westbound? Small blue sedan with road raging at a patron. The caller was in a red GMC. Postcard was tied up with a different event.
1: Got it.
0: 1655.
1: Event number
0: is 349 at 1749.
1: Got it.
0: 1756.

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1: Yes, Levi, we'll give them a call for you. It's 565.

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Thank you.

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1: Can I have an exact number and time for that erratic that was coming from the 299 east bound from the 10-dash Ringo?
0: That's affirmative. Your event number was 347, 347 at 1744.

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0: 37323. Headed eastbound for mile marker 278, port of an erratic. HP leasing tractor trailer, unknown state tag 165977 Adam. 165977 Adam. Caller states they were tailgating. They attempted to sideswipe the caller when they got off an exit. They just got back on and are now behind the vehicle. Met 366 at 1838.
1: What was the name on the tractor trailer?
0: HP Leasing. Henry Paul Leasing.
1: Appreciate it.
0: 1842.

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1: 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Would you be able to run a Mississippi registration for me?
0: Abram, go ahead.
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1: I'm having trouble getting a return on that. 16597 Sodom, Adam, Mississippi.
0: That's affirmative.
1: That's received. I've run it a couple different ways. I'm not getting any results.
0: Copy. I'll try to stop on this vehicle. I believe it's going to be one and the same from the Reckless. We're going to be 265. 265.
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0: 7301,
1: can you check the area of 309 over 9 westbound? We have a report of a large piece of tire debris in the right lane.
0: Copy. What was that mile marker again?
1: 309 over 9.
0: Status. 2-3 Alpha, that's still helpful.

0: Sir, Houston 7307. Report of debris in the road at mile marker 335.5 eastbound. Tire debris in the roadway in between lanes. No further information.
1: Cover that, please.
0: Going to be event 375 at 1917.
1: Copy, I'll be off.
0: 1918.

0: 7-0-13. Can I see my event number for this? The piece of debris has been removed.
1: That is your event number 371 at 1855. Is it on the right shoulder for debris log?
0: Oh, firm.
1: Great, Steve. 19.7.

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0: You can show me clear left. You have position for the
1: door. That's received. Show you back in route to the station for the door. 1928, have a good night.
0: Thank you.

0: 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Debris is 335.4, it's going to be on the right shoulder. Don't let me in.
1: 3-2, 1945.

0: 5 to Syracuse 17, with the net number 378.
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